0: Rhymes faster than a speeding bullet. Has more rhymes than a train has tracks. 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Look at the jam of the mic. It's a bird.
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Ice pierced through my skin, colorblind, frozen in. 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If I stop channelized, screwed up behavior, catalyze some more than savior, turn my cheeks to distant strangers. If I close my eyes and switch positions,

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By me, this Lucian means that you're great. Again I will explain. 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

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Rolling real-time auto-fiction, reveries with avatars. 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

Oh my glorious sister Therese, prodigy of miracles, your petals unfurled. 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Whisper to me, help me to always trust as you did in God our Father's great love for me, so that in your fragrant path I might imitate your venerable little way and walk heroically, holding the blossom of grace with me each day. 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
1: Trim. Shank Van Tally, itching from kitchens to biscuits. E14, I does this. It's that one, no titty rock spin. Trimsky, it's the flow they can't off with. I'll pick three and switch flows with the same hand I pluck with. Blood's thick. Striker, Osama Trim Laden, Bicarb, D5, no type R. Flea guy, I'm a die hard. I hear the taunts and they cry bars. I creep up like gender. 28 shots, side of the car. I said 28 shots, side of the car. I said 28 shots, side of the car.
2: 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I am Trim, who is he? I got a match, but I'll flick out the ting, who is he? He ain't scratch, why is he here, who is he? Who is he, who is he? He ain't found me, ain't that, who is he? I keep on hearing his name, but who is he, who is he, who is he? Wait, this earthworms hate when it's eager, his lands again. There ain't a pie that I ain't got a hand in, or a big ting I ain't sounding. 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It's just some 16s you don't wanna see me come around with. 16, who's counting? 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

0: 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Radiation monstrosity, kill you with a hot mandible. 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Lunch.
1: Yo, yo. Every day is Full Metal Jacket, but practicing is still healing. I've packed it up 100,000 times, but I was never the type to litigate or fight feelings. I write them down, sight sound, all prevalent, that's why she stick around. Right. This fairy hound dog of a rescued and neglected in the pound, a lost and found her. Sound off, I'm single refs, Black Sabbath, the war pigs with bad habits, cigarette butts, addiction, disconnection made you more sick. One smack on the television and I got back to work, and the sun god rises every day. Mayday, mayday, I better lose my cool and my purpose. This rainy day, save the image, stock upload and close curtains. The same effect it has as treating someone like a regular person. Like a regular person.
2: Space is your place.
3: Yo, off on another planet, pissing around, taking my awareness for granted. Had one conversation with my mother since we got back from Boston. Haven't spoken to my sister since. This was a test too. Where are the bugs now? Behind the building I reside, inside of my apartment in a tent vent, changing the weather. Bro, you think so? I hope he's right. Cold dishes are still food, bro. Touch the block boldly, peep nothing but skits. Try character types. Are there any other original ones left? Minivan lift in front the crib, posted for a minute, we watching. Got me wondering who caught cuz. Eyes on him as if I was covering my brother six. Put over my horns, I need a Sith Lord's head. When I slide, no, it's not for the bread. Your expression pale like pure white. Your squad resume pure trash, pure hype. You go so crazy, you made crooked dice seem fair. To end up where I'm at, you gotta cut out some of your heart and leave it behind. This road laid by doves with steel tips. 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Imagine this, I'm heated and heating up. 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When I spark with God, it gets done from across the street. I be trying to see who in cahoots. Also, I'm in a deep love, vanishing.

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I chart my placement off the stars. 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I chart my placement off the stars. 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

Hey, it's the world's most dangerous morning show, The Breakfast Club. I go by the name of Charlemagne the God, and ladies and gentlemen, finally, one of the greatest lyricists of a generation has come out of hibernation and is blessing us with some new sounds. It's the Carolina's own Rhapsody. The record is called Do Not Disturb. It's Not Personal, produced by Black Odyssey. Let's get into it.

You know, when you're looking at everything, it's such a gift to be able to look at something and to love it for the sake of it. And nurturing and maintaining that is one of the hardest tests of any pro, much less for anyone to find, right? What is the Beethoven who never found his piano or harpsichord or, right? And like, so for me, I had an intuitive yearning that skating was for me. No one was pointing me, telling me what to do because I have such a visceral,

As a youngin', I was down trying. Now I hop out the chopper like Bobby Brown to get the count guala. Cabbage and llamas, all types of fauna. Kid with the most knowledge will obtain the touch top dollars. I'm in the track hawk playing Tremaine Hawkins, engineered garments. We walk in this bitch like the parliament. Don't get your clock clean, I ain't got time to squabble. Keep in mind, quarter till on my hip, and it's not an ornament. My default aura is Arthur's fist. The swag hard to miss, got enough money to kill a congressman. I was down horrendous and took it on the chin. I ain't jump off the porch, we was homeless, I had to come off the bench. Vince caught an arm in the rim, got the blick in the formula fair. The 30 clip hanging out like a dorsal fin. Sipping soil, might pour up the gin. You trying to quarrel with me and get your shawty banned, much to your chagrin. A southern legend like Shawty Pimp, start calling me twin. We the literal definition, the opposite. I fuck my money up like Flocka did. My account said something got to give. Treating the hunters like it's apocalypse. 20K designer dad fit. The Glock fat as fuck like DJ Khaled. Wet up your challenger, boy, I'm accurate. Walk inside the bank and do a backflip. We draw the racks, my shooter out in London. Handle chaps like crack lips. I'm all that in a bag of chips. Hit Benihana with somebody, bitch. She giving me noggin to my astonishment. I'm in Houston, the club, Onyx on the iPad. Documents with the pie graphs. Calculating bands while I'm around ass. When you're having fun, look how the time passed. 100 bands that designer trousers look like thigh pads. AMG bands are Alpina. Alkaline dying, poke the sleeper.

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0: It's do or die, po' pimp. Buy my scratch like catnip. 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Watch what you're saying like you texting shit.
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0: 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Dressed in all white like a beekeeper.
1: A beekeeper.
0: Who needs Easter?
1: Who needs Easter?
0: These bunnies want their eggs fertilized.
1: Fertilized.
0: Maybe later I need a baker, I apologize.
1: I apologize.
0: It's a coincidence how events coincide.
1: Listen.
0: But nevertheless, my coins have arrived. In search of oasis.
1: Oasis.
0: Striving for greatness.
1: For greatness.
0: Stepping on work in my aces. 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
1: 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It's the DJs, the hype man. Shout out to all the DJs, because the hype man is nothing without the
0: DJs. Think about is fuck or use, because I never did care. And now all I got is hate to spare. One more time, fuck or use.
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